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I pimp to the beat, walking down the street in my new the freak, yeah. This is how I roll, animal print pants out control. 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

Radio. 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

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Every time I saw her, not too many know. 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And I could be your last.

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Music can do all these things.

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3: 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Well, this year's gonna be called Gaiocho.